0: please leave a message.
1: All right, son. Hope you're okay. I thought I would leave you a wee message, because I know you're busy. I've just listened to your album. It's brilliant. But thought it was a wee bit sad and it's got me greeting. Listen, just a wee suggestion, son. But I think you need one of these songs that kicks you right in the fucking...

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1: All right, son. Hope you're okay. I thought I would leave you a wee message, because I know you're busy. I've just listened to your album. It's brilliant. But thought it was a wee bit sad and it's got me greeting. Listen, just a wee suggestion, son. But I think you need one of these songs that kicks you right in the fucking car.
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1: Listen, dear, I realize that you've been hurt deeply because I've been there. But regardless to who, what, why, when, and where, we're all precious in His sight. And a rose is still and always will be a rose.

Savoury stench stings the left side of her tongue. A promise made only seconds ago. Her neck swings round, smelling into. Impassable moments, lingering in the present. Existing just after us, but before her. Everything lingers. Even those things yet to come within a spiral. She can take her time. Thick flesh on soft hummus floor. Distinguishing only by allure. The differences can be sharp, but even the soft she can follow, struggling to comprehend where she ends, at what point she stops being perceived, and by who, or by everything.

beautiful feet. Parts of her cut knees breed swings, blotted cork. Dislocated, separated like joints, one begins and the rest follow.

Warm greens lace warm reds, a vibrant black hides under blood browns. You might think she is still, but between scree she quivers, bones shifting beneath our brazen feet.

whose tentacular eyes hug the edges. Shocking blue tongue made of receptors, all that it is to look. Ready like skin to be touched, to be drawn in. Hard stone lids and from under a soft curiosity. You take out her muscle, singe the edges, but whatever dull sensation as it reaches your lips, she knows as she slides down your throat, does not compare to 1,000 deep blue tentacular eyes, hungrily patient for a shift in the tide. You could not witness such a sensual opening.

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Everything lingers. Even those things yet to come within a spiral, she can take her time. Thick flesh on soft hummus floor, distinguishing only by lure. 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

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Even those things yet to come within a spiral. She can take her time. Thick flesh on soft hummus floor. Distinguishing only by allure. 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Struggling to comprehend where she ends. At what point she stops being perceived. And by who? Or by everything?

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0: savoury stench stings the left side of her tongue. A promise made only seconds ago, her neck swung round, smelling into impassable moments, lingering in the present, existing just after us but before her. Everything lingers. Even those things yet to come within a spiral, she can take her time. Thick flesh on soft hummus floor, distinguishing only by lure. The differences can be sharp, but even the soft she can follow, struggling to comprehend where it ends. And it meets her with a promise it didn't even know it.
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Got a girl from the south side, got braids in her hair. First time I seen her walk by, and I about fell up on my chair.